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0: meet our team, and be sure to meet the DOC. She'll be there also Thursday, September 24th, between 4 p.m. and 6 p.m. at 315 East Main Street, downtown Niles, Michigan, you guys. 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

0: and meet our team. 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She'll be there also Thursday, September 24th, between 4 p.m. and 6 p.m. at 315 East Main Street, downtown Niles, Michigan, you guys. 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
13: Good morning. What's up? It is Tommy B. Welcome to today, September 17th, 2026. We're going to have a lot of fun today. Pet of the Week. Thrifty Thursday is happening today. And don't forget, First Fastest is happening as well. That's next. Oh, yeah. And our Tap House on the Edge, our tailgate party, is happening on Saturday at, of course, Tap House on the Edge. And, of course, in the shadows of Notre Dame Stadium, and Notre Dame is taking on Michigan State. So the Michelob Ultra pregame tailgate party is free, but we have VIP passes today. That is at 9 o'clock. That includes some free drink tickets and to make you feel special, because that's what you are, special. Like Jen in Mishawaka, our winner yesterday. We love you, Jen. Now is the time to get serious, though, Jen. If you're up and at 'em this morning, up and at 'em, you have to try to win today, and you get a U93 t-shirt if you play First Fastest and win Jen in Mishawaka. So that is what we're going to do coming up next. Right now, it's Olivia Dean to kick off your Thursday on U93. Good morning.

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1: All right, your competition is up. Her name is Jen in Mishawaka. She's ready to win first fastest today. So you have to try and play first fastest, because if Jen in Mishawaka wins, she gets a U93 t-shirt. So that's what we're trying to do. We're trying to get two in a row. I don't know, three in a row deserves a prize too, by the way. And a reminder, first fastest, we do this every morning around 6:10. So coming up next week, we are switching it up a little bit. We're going to be doing first fastest, and we're going to make sure it is celebrities that you have to guess who they are. But for now, it's your everyday sounds in my everyday life. I record it with a sound recorder on my phone. So if you ever see me in public, just walking up to a doorknob or something with my phone recording it. No, I'm not interviewing a doorknob. I'm getting sounds. And if you ever do see me out in public, first say hi. Great to meet you. And if you have a sound,

0: want to make. We'll record it, and you'll have some intel on First Fastest. All right, if you never played First Fastest, 289-9393. It is officially 610 now. Let's do this thing. You have to text the First State Bank text line, which is 289-9393. Pat in South Bend, he's already saying, I'm winning today. Pat, I didn't even play the sound yet. Pat thinks it's a stapler. Well, Pat, it is not a stapler. I've never given a hint before we even started. So thank you, Pat in South Bend, for texting the First State Bank text line so early this morning. It is not a stapler. Here is today's sound. That's it. What do you think it is? Here it is again. Try to turn it up really loud. Here it is. It's only 1.2 seconds. Kim thinks it's LOL. It's not LOL, Kim. Good guess, I know. She's just laughing at me, which is, I'm used to it. That is not a hole punch. Hi, Kristen. Good morning to Kristen. Alex in Elkhart thinks that is me unbuckling my seatbelt. No, that is not that. Is this a handle on a bucket? I was not mopping recently. No, thank you for that text. That is not a handle on a bucket. Is that a stapler? No, it's not a stapler, Pat. Twisting the cube tray. Jen in Mishawaka trying to figure this out. No, it is not, you know, getting ice or twisting it to get some more ice out of it. Snapping Tupperware. Sabra in New Paris. No, it is not snapping that Tupperware. Closing the rings in a binder. Nope. It is not a pop it. Pop, lock it, drop it. Veronica in South Bend. It is not that. Good guesses so far. I think it's almost time for a hint. It's something. It's protection. You need this. When, not at this time of day. That's just your hint. It's protection, but you definitely don't need it at this time of day. It is not a step counter. It's not a DVD player. Saber from New Paris. Thrifty Thursday today. I wait till you see what I got. Some awesome DVDs, by the way. Alex and Elkhart back at it. It is not an umbrella. What do you think? It's not my car lock either, Veronica. Good guesses. I'm going to play one more time. What do you think it is? 289-9393. Good luck.
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18: Mostly cloudy skies today. We continue with the chance of showers and thunderstorms off and on through the day. High temperatures at 78. We'll drop down to 60 overnight tonight with partly to mostly cloudy skies. And then for Friday, partly sunny, a slight chance of a shower late with a high of 77. I'm Chief Meteorologist Carrie Pujol.
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0: Lots of texts this morning. Thank you so much for playing. You have to text to win the First State Bank text line. 289-9393 is that number. And you have to tell us what the sound is. It's that simple. It's a game we play every single day. And we hope that you can play and play it safely. Here is the sound today. What is that? What is that 1.2 second sound? Phil's answer is my favorite answer of all time. He said something, something sunscreen. It is not sunscreen, suntan lotion. Good guesses, Phil. Something, something is a great answer, but it is not that. Sorry, not today. We have Sabre and New Paris trying real hard today. Turning the knob for the windshield wipers. It does sound like that. While I was driving in today, I went through a storm, and then I went through no rain, and then some rain, and then no rain. Just a bunch of scattered showers this morning. All right. Let's see. Is this good morning to you? Is this your window blinds? No, this is not the window blinds. This is turning off a tape player. It does sound like me turning off my Play School tape player. Yeah, I have that. My sister actually bought me one. I grew up with that. Veronica in South Bend, closing a window or locking the window. No, it is not that. All right. Kristen in Mishawaka got it right first. She was the first fastest. This is me. closing my sunglasses. So those were sunglasses. Congratulations. We did get some correct answers, but Kristen in Mishawaka was the fastest. So we only have one more day of first fastest before we do the celebrity edition next week. So Kristen in Mishawaka, you will have bragging rights all day today. Make sure you tell your friends, and you'll have a chance to win a U93 t-shirt tomorrow.
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0: Coming up next, we'll do what's trending thanks to Ayala's Mexican Restaurant. And it's about a pimple that costs somebody their job. I'll explain coming up next.

0: Q93. It's time for What's Trending. Thanks to Ayala's Mexican Restaurant. They moved to Main Street in downtown Elkhart, and they have my favorite day today. I'm sorry, I'm getting a little excited about Thirsty Thursday. Thirsty Thursday, they have $5 margaritas, $3 beers. Make sure you check out Ayala's Mexican Restaurant in downtown Elkhart, right there on Main Street. You could also follow them on Facebook. So, big news this weekend, of course, Notre Dame versus Michigan State. Thousands of people coming to town, and it might be raining. An 80% chance of showers in the area on Saturday, but that's not what's trending. We could talk about the weather. Let's talk about our tailgate, Tap House on the Edge. We do have tents, and the inside is newly renovated, and it's amazing. So we're going to do the tailgate no matter what, 3 until 6 at Tap House on the Edge, and it's free. So we would love to see you for our tailgate. And then at 9 o'clock this morning, I'm going to give you a VIP ticket if you are the 9th caller. So that includes some free drink tickets also. Lori's got your chance at noon, and then Big Perm has two more chances for you to win those VIP passes. So again, our tailgate is happening whether it's raining or not against Michigan State. We are so pumped to hang out at Tap House on the Edge with you from 3 until 6. So come on by. Come say hi. And I do have this trending story that's kind of ridiculous. I don't know how much truth there is to it, but it's hilarious. It came up on my TikTok, so I thought I'd share it with you. I love ice cream a lot. 16 is her name on TikTok. She's a lady that claims she didn't get a job after an interview because she had a massive pimple on her lip. It happens to the best of us, for real. They never go away for some reason. I know it's like, oh, as you got older, it goes away. No, it doesn't. They come out of nowhere sometimes. Well, let's let her explain what happened. I'm interested to hear, is this real?
1: I get to the interview and the guy's like, hi, like, welcome to meet you. And I'm like, hi, nice to meet you. I see his eyes look exactly like they look, they go down. And then I had to bring up the pimple. So I was like, also like, please don't mind like the big pimple on my lip. Like it literally popped out of nowhere. And he was like kind of laughing. He was like, yeah, like no worries about it. Like it happens, blah, blah, blah. The day after the interview in the morning, I get an email and they freaking rejected me because of my pimple. I can't even make this up. It says something about like, we take pride in appearance or something. I was like, are you joking me? Like, they said it in the most subtle way. It was about the pimple.
0: It was about the pimple. I don't know. Was it, though? It might not have been. It could have been, though. So, have you ever had a terrifying story with job interviews?
1: Subtle way. It was about the pimple. I get to the interview.
0: It wasn't about the pimple. I've had interviews where I've gone into it, and then they're like, hey, could you do this? And it was nothing about the job that I wanted. So that freaked me out once before. I never felt comfortable in an interview. It's never comfortable at all. So I'm hoping that maybe this is just in her head that she didn't get the job because of the pimple. But I don't know. Do you have a terrifying job interview story? Maybe that will help somebody get through theirs. Give us a call. 289-9393.
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5: The Where You At weather on U93.
6: Mostly cloudy skies today. We continue with the chance of showers and thunderstorms off and on through the day. High temperatures at 78. We'll drop down to 60 overnight tonight with partly to mostly cloudy skies. And then for Friday, partly sunny, a slight chance of a shower late with a high of 77. I'm Chief Meteorologist Carrie Pujol.
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0: Q93, good morning. It is Tommy B. We're going to be spilling the tea thanks to the Madison Oyster Bar. And there is a joke about Capri Sun that I can't wait to play for you coming up next. It'll make you laugh. And then this might make you feel different. There's a lot here in the audio I'm about to play. It involves the Cookie Monster, Chapel Roan, and potty training. All in one song. And I'll play it on U93 coming up next.
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0: Spilling the Tea on U93 is brought to you by Madison Oyster Bar, a staple in downtown South Bend for over 30 years. Great drinks and food with the kitchen open late. Whether you're starting your night or ending it, stop into Madison Oyster Bar.
1: All right, we got Dancing with the Stars update, and then I have this Cookie Monster Chapel Roan potty training song to play. It's a really big morning, but first and foremost, let's do a joke that I promised you from Jimmy Fallon last night.
2: Hey, you guys see this? Capri Sun is releasing a new 24-ounce pouch called the Big Pouch. That's three times the typical size.
1: Let's go.
2: Yeah, basically it's a Franzia that got sober.
1: Oh, man. Can't wait. That's going to be huge. Let's go. I'm a big Capri Sun fan. What was your favorite juice box growing up? Juice box talk. 289-9393. I was a high-C Ecto Cooler guy. It was cool to see the Ghostbusters Slimer on my juice box all the time. But I got into Capri Sun in college. And no, I am not into these Franzia Capri Suns. I'm just not. All right, Dancing with the Stars update. Oh! So night two of their premiere wrapped up, the two-night premiere last night. The ladies were the dancers last night. Summer House's Sierra Miller, she is has a lot going on in her life, but she had a great night last night, and she had the highest score of the night with a 21. Fresh Prince of Bel-Air, Tatiana Ali, unfortunately struggled a little with a 12. And Sarah Jane Nader became the second celebrity sent home this season. She was off time the whole time. Unfortunately, it happens. So the celebrities are now from 16 to 14. So did you watch Dancing with the Stars? We always love to hear from you. 289-9393. It's going to be a good season. I am going for Taylor Hanson. That's who I want. Julia Stiles was great. I feel really bad for Giada last night. Giada from Food Network. She was very emotional. I could tell this is really hard on her. Sometimes I feel like, hey, that was good enough, Giada. You don't have to keep going if you don't want to. All right, so that is your Dancing with the Stars update. Let us know how you feel. 289-93-93. You could also let us know how you feel after this Cookie Monster Chapel Roan cover. Cookie Monster from Sesame Street, of course, has a new parody song, and it's inspired some kids to go potty. That's what it's all about. It's a potty training song, and instead of hot to go, it's called got to go, and here's your exclusive first play here on U93 of Cookie Monster singing Got to Go.
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2: the Where You At weather on U93.
11: Mostly cloudy skies today. We continue with the chance of showers and thunderstorms off and on through the day. High temperatures at 78. We'll drop down to 60 overnight tonight with partly to mostly cloudy skies. And then for Friday, partly sunny, a slight chance of a shower late with a high of 77. I'm Chief Meteorologist Carrie Pujo.
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probably that too, but I just want to know your number. How many houses have you lived in your lifetime? 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And remember, it includes apartments, it includes condos, it includes dorm rooms. So join in the convo. How many houses have you lived in your lifetime? 289-9393. 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
1: How many houses have you lived in your lifetime? 289-9393. Apartments, condos, dorms, they all count. What's up? It is Tommy B. I am looking for a house right now. My wife and I are house hunting, and it got us thinking last night, how many houses have we lived in? So my number is 7. A big chunk of my numbers come from college. I lived in a dorm, and then I moved to 3 different houses, and then I went to an apartment. So I lived my life, and I think those were some of my favorite houses. I really enjoyed the house I lived in Champaign, Illinois, before I came here to work at U93. That was fun. I enjoyed that place. It was a really small town. It's called Monticello, Illinois. So how many houses did you live in your lifetime? And what is your favorite? Tell us why. Tell us which one. And that is our 7 o'clock survey. It's also on our Facebook, but you could call or text 289-9393. Rhonda, good morning. She said 7. April has 8. We did get a text from Anonymous, never texted us before, saying, I think 10 is my number, but my current house is my favorite. And then on our Facebook is, I'm interested to see who has lived in the most houses. And right now, it looks like Gavin has lived in 27 houses. And Gavin said, holy something other, a word I can't say on the radio. Holy moly. I've never counted them before. And then Trina said 21. That's a lot. It seems like we've never counted before. So today is our day to think about this, because I need a house, by the way. How many houses have you lived in your lifetime, including apartments, condos, dorms? Give us your number. Which one was your favorite? 289-9393.
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9: Mostly cloudy skies today. We continue with the chance of showers and thunderstorms off and on through the day. High temperatures at 78. We'll drop down to 60 overnight tonight with partly to mostly cloudy skies. And then for Friday, partly sunny, a slight chance of a shower late with a high of 77. I'm Chief Meteorologist Carrie Pujol.
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1: How many houses have you lived in your lifetime? That is our 7 o'clock survey. Apartments, condos, dorms, those all count too. So how many have you lived in? Have you ever thought about that number? I have not until last night. My wife and I were looking for a house, and we started talking about the house we lived in last year and just how far we've come. So we want to know your number, 289-9393. How many have you lived in? And which one was your favorite? You could join in. It's on our Facebook as well. So we'd love to hear from you. I live in Knox. Good morning. She says, I'm at 11, Tommy. I'm 31, and my favorite was on base. It was base family housing in Ramstein. What? Air Force Base. Okay. So yes, living on an Air Force Base, I could only imagine how that was. I worked in Gurnee, Illinois, which is right by an Air Force Base, and man, that's its own town, those areas. So that's really cool. Thanks for sharing that. Live in Knox. We have Brandy. Good morning, Brandy and Kawana. She said, good morning, Tommy. I can't remember from the time I was 5 to the age of now of living 49. I'm 49 and I've lived in 22 different homes. She says, I can remember from the time. So yes, 22. Okay. I'm wondering who has the most houses. I think 27 is on our Facebook, is the highest number right now. So join in whenever you can today. All right. Latasha from Warsaw. Good morning, Latasha. She said, good morning, Tommy. I've lived in 11 since I was a baby. My favorite is my current house. Aw. It's really nice home, and it shows how far I've come in life and my marriage. Well, congratulations to you, Latasha. Keep doing amazing things. Keep it up. Keep up the good work. All right. Hi, Kim. Good morning, Kim. She says, good morning, Tommy. It's Kim from Elkhart. I've lived in 14 different homes. My favorite home is still my family lake house that we still own. Ooh, Kim, you got a lake house. Can I come over? Oh, can I just borrow it for the weekend with my wife? I will clean up. I'll make the bed when I get back. Hey, Tommy, I'm 36 years old. I've lived in 12 houses. This is Jessica in Elkhart. My favorite would have been Frankfurt, Germany. What? Which is where I was born. And go Army brats. Love that. Join in the convo today. Our survey is, how many houses have you lived in? Have you ever taken that number? Have you ever thought about it? And yes, apartments, condos, dorms all count. 289-9393.
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1: How many houses have you lived in your lifetime? Apartments, condos, dorms, they all count. 289-9393. Have you ever thought about that? Well, I started thinking about it last night. My wife and I are house hunting right now. We would love to live here in the area in Indiana, but we've been looking in Michigan too. And then I'm like, man, how many states, how many houses have we lived in? So my number is 7 right now. And when you do let us know the amount of houses you've lived in, tell us what your favorite one is too. My favorite probably, of course, was the house I grew up in with my family. I miss those days. You know, thinking about this today, getting me a little emotional. I lost both of my parents and I miss them. And I think about that house where I was raised. You'll always have that connection to that house. There's always a connection to every place you live. So that might be my favorite, but I did love living in college. I had some really, they were clean houses. In college, they were very nice. They were beautiful.
2: Bruh.
1: No, they weren't. So join in the convo. What was your favorite and how many houses have you lived in? Christian Laporte says 32 homes. And my current home is my favorite as it's my first home I've ever owned. Congratulations to that. That is something, tell everybody too. That is something to brag about. It's not a lot of people could say that. So that's cool, Christy. 32 homes though. I think that might be the biggest number. I haven't seen a higher number than 32. You're winning. I don't know what we're playing for, but you're winning. Jay from Rochester said, I lost count after 30, actually, Tommy. There have been more when I was a child that I forgot about. So I'm 46 now, but it's around 30.
3: Okay.
1: Thank you. Mike in South Bend saying 15. Okay. 15. Thank you, Mike, for joining in this morning. Angela. Hi, Angela. What's up, Lincoln? Great to see you. Great to hear from you this morning. Angela says, I've lived in 13 different homes since birth. My current one is my favorite. And Lincoln says, hi. Hi, Lincoln. Great to see you. Great to hear from you, man. I've lived in 26 houses. This is from Alex. 26 different homes. Since I've been a child, I'm 30 now. Hopefully have only one or two moves left. I hear you. Moving's not easy. It's not fun either. My favorite was my Nana's home. It was the closest to the childhood home I had. And I bet you it smelled amazing. I am so jealous of, I miss those days. I used to go to my buddy's grandma's house. We always got a certain type of cookie and her house always smelled like cookies. And then I went to my other buddy's grandma's house and we ate, Werther's, which was fine too. We have Brittany from Osceola. I says, I've probably lived in about 15 houses. My favorite house would be the one I grew up in. Yeah. My parents still own a house on Burt Lake in northern Michigan. There's nothing like northern Michigan. Stop it. I'm looking for a house right now, and I would love to live there. So I would love to live anywhere. I'm happy with just living in any house. So I'm house hunting, but it got me thinking of how many houses have I lived in my lifetime? So how many have you, and what is your favorite? Give us a call, 289-9393. It's also on our Facebook. You can head over there. Follow us at U93.
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11: Mostly cloudy skies today. We continue with the chance of showers and thunderstorms off and on through the day. High temperatures at 78. We'll drop down to 60 overnight tonight with partly to mostly cloudy skies. And then for Friday, partly sunny, a slight chance of a shower late with a high of 77. I'm Chief Meteorologist Carrie Pujo.
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12: I'm ready.

293. Good morning. It is Tommy B. Be careful in the area. There is some rain heading in to the area. So take your time and maybe just do the 7 o'clock survey. We're still talking about it. How many houses have you lived in your lifetime, including apartments, condos, dorms? Let us know. I think the highest number right now was 32 homes from Christy in LaPorte. It is not a competition, by the way. We just want to know because I am looking to find a new house. I am house hunting. So it got me thinking about how many houses have I lived in? My number is 7. Also, you could let us know your favorite house you lived in. Mine was probably my house growing up. And second favorite was my college house I lived in for 2 years. We had a thing called Bickhamstock there where we had a big party with 7 bands playing in a basement. So that's why I loved it. I can't help it. So tell us your favorite house and how many have you lived in your lifetime? The highest number right now, 32. The lowest number is 3. I would love to see a 1 or a 2 on here. Julie is saying 12. She broke it down on our Facebook, but she has a good quote here. It doesn't matter where you came from. It matters where you're going. It's all about where you're going. Have a plan and goals to work hard to elevate step by step if you have to. Thank you so much. That is great. All right, Linda May, she might be the winner right now. I don't know what we're winning. It's not a competition, but Linda says she's lived in at least 46 houses in her lifetime. And I know there is more, but my favorite house I lived in was on the Savannah Pass when we lived in, we were waiting for our other house to be rebuilt after a fire. Okay. So I don't know if we're going to top that. 46 houses. That is our friend Linda. Good morning, Linda, Linda. We have Riley in South Bend. 4. Okay. 4. Oh man. Okay. Jen in Buchanan. Good morning, Jen in Buchanan. I'm looking for houses in Buchanan, too. She said 2 houses. Okay, there you go. That's our low number right now. I don't think I've seen a lower number than 2. Thank you for texting in and joining in the 7 o'clock survey. We're having a lot of fun this morning. It's also on our Facebook at U93. Join in there if you can't get over to our text line. Ella Langley now. It is her 22nd week at number 1. She has tied the record for a female, and hopefully she gets 23 weeks with this song. It's Choosing Texas on U93. Just

0: U93, it is Tommy B in the rain this morning. Be careful. Take your time in the rain. It's going to be here for a little bit today. I'm not a meteorologist. Carrie Pujo has your forecast coming up in just a little bit. And I do want to remind you that some things that might help you get through a rainy day are cupcakes. And today I am going to be delivering cupcakes. It is our workplace of the week. Every Thursday after the show, I deliver cupcakes from our friends at Adam's Cake Shop, which, by the way, try their strawberry crunch cupcake. It is my favorite. I've been dreaming about it since they let me try it. It's so good. 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So shout out to Carly. 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She's not going to be there today, but her coworkers will. 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Maybe a little early afternoon. 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
1: The Where You At weather on U93.
6: Mostly cloudy skies today. We continue with the chance of showers and thunderstorms off and on through the day. High temperatures at 78. We'll drop down to 60 overnight tonight with partly to mostly cloudy skies. And then for Friday, partly sunny, a slight chance of a shower late with a high of 77. I'm Chief Meteorologist Carrie Pujol.
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93. It is Tommy B. Good morning. And as we travel safely through the rain, we will play some Tommy B. trivia coming up next. But I do want to remind you, Tap House on the Edge, our new tailgate spot. It's our Michelob Ultra pregame tailgate party happening on Saturday, and it's free. So come on by, swing through before Michigan State comes to town. Notre Dame against Michigan State. We'll be at Tap House on the Edge, though, again, from 3 until 6, getting you ready for the game. And if it does rain, we'll have tents and Tap House on the Edge. It's newly renovated. It's beautiful inside, and the food is delicious. So it is your pregame tailgate spot, our Michelob Ultra pregame tailgate party at Tap House on the Edge coming up Saturday, 3 until 6. Let's go Notre Dame. All right, coming up next, you can start your day as a champion with Tommy B. Trivia on U93. On a

0: gotta swing that.
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3: It's the perfect thing to do while it rains. 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All right, here is today.

0: today's question. One third of us have tried to give this up at one time or another. What do you think it is? A third of us have tried to give this up at one time or another. What are we trying to give up? 289-9393. Good luck.
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18: The Where You At weather on U93.
19: Mostly cloudy skies today. We continue with the chance of showers and thunderstorms off and on through the day. High temperatures at 78. We'll drop down to 60 overnight tonight with partly to mostly cloudy skies. And then for Friday, partly sunny, a slight chance of a shower late with a high of 77. I'm Chief Meteorologist Carrie Pujol.
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22: We're playing Tommy B trivia this morning to help you get through the rain. 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
23: Smoking.
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23: Okay.
22: Jane from Mishawaka, what do you think it is?
24: I'm thinking it's soda pop.
22: 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Sorry, Jane.
24: Okay, thank you.
22: All right, today's question. A third of us have tried to give this up at one time or another. What do you think it is? It is a food. 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It is a food. Call now. You have to call to play 289-9393. Good luck.

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1: We're playing Tommy B Trivia. It's a great game to play in the rain, and it could win you a prize pack to Tom's Car Care Center. But you got to call 289-9393 and answer this question. About a third of us have tried to give this up at one time or another. What do you think it is? A third of us have tried to give this up at one time or another. All right, we're going to start with Addison. All right, Addison. Addison is calling from LaPorte. All right, Addison, what do you think it is?
2: I think it's chocolate.
1: It's not chocolate. Call us back, okay?
2: Okay.
1: Hattie, what do you think it is?
3: Is it bread?
1: Oh, I love bread. It's not bread, Hattie. Call us back, okay?
3: Okay.
1: Taylor in Elkhart, what do you think it is?
4: Sweet.
1: It's not sweet. Try again, Taylor.
4: I think.
1: All right. Carrie in Mishawaka, what do you think it is?
5: Pizza.
1: It's not pizza. Try again. Carrie, call us back.
4: Oh.
1: One third of us have tried to give this up at one time or another. All right, I got to give another hint. It is a food. That was hint number one. And here's hint number two. It can be healthy if you just take the skin off. Not really, though. I just tell myself that. That is your hint. I tell myself it's healthy if I just take the skin off. All right, one third of us have tried to give this up at one time or another. What do you think it is? You got to call the play today. 289-9393. Good luck.

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1: We are playing Tommy B Trivia this morning. It could win you a prize pack to Tom's Car Care Center. Remember, you got to call to play, 289-9393. Here is your question. About a third of us have tried to give this up at one time or another. What have we tried to give up? I know I never want to give this up. Make me sad. All right, we have Angie calling from North Liberty this morning. All right, Angie in North Liberty, what do you think it is?
2: Fried chicken?
1: It is fried chicken. You got it, Angie.
2: Wow.
1: Congratulations. When's the last time you had some fried chicken?
2: It's been about a month, probably.
1: Nice. That's good. I feel like I could eat it every week. Well,
2: I mean, like maybe like a chicken tender. I've had chicken tenders, but you really can't, like,
1: And I don't know. I guess that is fried chicken, but I feel like that's in another area. That's in a whole nother world, you know?
2: Right.
1: Well, congrats, Angie. You won a gift pack to Tom's Car Care Center. Who made you a winner this morning?
2: U93.
1: All right, Angie, hang on. I will get to you in just a second. Hang on the line. And coming up next, we are going to do Pet of the Week. And there is a pet that is named after Halloween. But don't let the name scare you away. We'll meet a new pet looking for a forever home coming up just after the break on U93 and the Pet of the Week.
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16: The Where You At weather on U93.
17: Mostly cloudy skies today. We continue with the chance of showers and thunderstorms off and on through the day. High temperatures at 78. We'll drop down to 60 overnight tonight with partly to mostly cloudy skies. And then for Friday, partly sunny, a slight chance of a shower late with a high of 77. I'm Chief Meteorologist Carrie Pujol.
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1: It's Pet of the Week time, and I posted the pet on our Facebook. We asked that you share that post so we could get as many eyes on this cat that we're going to be talking about this morning. It's an adorable cat, so make sure we help this cat named Boo find their forever home. Anytime there's a cat, I like to play this song too.
19: Meow, meow, meow, meow, meow, meow, meow, meow, meow, meow, meow, meow, meow, meow, meow, meow, meow, meow, meow, meow, meow, meow, meow.
1: All right, so let's talk about this cat. The cat's name is Boo. It is beautiful. Boo is beautiful. It is a 3-year-old cat, a sweet cat looking for love, not scares, says Pet Refuge. Now, it's a beautiful girl, mostly white with dilute calico. Ooh, I'm not a cat guy. I need to learn these things. Their calico markings has been through a lot. Boo has been through a lot and deserves a cozy forever home where she can finally just relax. Boo has tested positive for feline FIV. She can still be with other cats with feline FIV, but she needs to be with other cats with calm personalities, as FIV actually can only be transferred through deep bite wounds or mating behaviors. So open your heart and home to Boo, and you'll be rewarded with endless affection and truly grateful, a grateful companion. So that is on our Facebook right now. Thank you to Pet Refuge for writing the sweet words for Boo. Is so cute.
19: Meow, meow, meow, meow, meow, meow, meow, meow, meow.
1: Beautiful Boo is looking for a forever home, and you could fill out an application at PetRefuge.com. 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

0: U93. Good morning. It is Tommy B. We just did our pet of the week thanks to Pet Refuge, and Boo is the pet of the week. I did get a text saying I butchered a word. Wait. All right. We have Christy on the line. What did I do? Good morning.
1: See, you cracked me up. You called the cat Calico. It's Calico.
0: Calico. Calico, Calico. I don't know cat stuff. Sorry. What's the difference between a Calico and a Calico?
1: Because people don't know what Calico is, but a Calico is the color of the cat.
0: Oh, that's a color? I don't know. I don't. I'm colorblind. I'm not lying.
1: I'm not laughing at your disability. It was just funny when you said Calico. Off Calico.
0: Calico?
1: I mean, he means Calico.
0: Calico. Oh, is that how you say it? I'll blame my Chicago accent for that one.
1: Yeah, Calicos are multicolored cats.
0: Oh.
1: Even though they're white, they have multicolored.
0: Oh, thank you, Christy. Thank you for teaching me. I feel like a Calico is like, it's something. I swear, it's like a shoe or something. All right, coming up next, we're going to be spilling the tea thanks to the Madison Oyster Bar. But I do want to remind you, Boo is the cat that is our pet of the week thanks to Pet Refuge. Calico markings on Boo, and it's adorable. She is so cute. Go see it at U93 on our Facebook. All right, coming up next, I want you to know what it sounds like when the Cookie Monster and Chapel Roan hang out together. And I also have a joke about Capri Suns for you and our Dancing with the Stars update. If you watched Dancing with the Stars last night and you want to talk about it, now's your time. 289-9393. That's Spilling the Tea coming up next.
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0: Spilling the Tea on U 93 is brought to you by Madison Oyster Bar, a staple in downtown South Bend for over 30 years. Great drinks and food with the kitchen open late. Whether you're starting your night or ending it, stop into Madison Oyster Bar.
1: All right, coming up next, our Dancing with the Stars recap and what it would sound like if Cookie Monster and Chapel Roan helped you do potty training. Coming up next, that will make you laugh, but if that doesn't, maybe this will. Some jokes from Jimmy Fallon last night. Here they are. Hang on 1 second. All right, Jimmy Fallon, what did you joke about last night?
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1: Nice.
2: Listen, if you can land a date with a $1.50 hot dog breath, God bless you. That's
1: right. They're the best.
2: You see, this Capri Sun is releasing a new 24-ounce pouch called the Big Pouch. That's three times the typical size.
1: Whoa.
2: Yeah, basically it's a Franzia that got sober.
1: What was your favorite juice box growing up? 289-9393. I was an Ecto Cooler kind of guy. But Capri Suns, how do you get that straw in there perfectly every time? It's almost impossible. And why did they make Capri Suns so tasty? I don't know. It's rewarding once you get the straw in. All right, let's do our Dancing with the Stars wrap up. Yesterday, Dancing with the Stars, their two-night premiere wrapped up, and big shout-out to Kimmy in Plymouth. She wants to let us know her favorite dancers last night were Julia Stiles, and she really loved Julia Stiles. And who else was her favorite? Sierra Miller. Yeah, Sierra Miller ruled last night. Summer House's Sierra Miller had the highest score of the night, 21. I was sad to see Fresh Prince of Bel-Air Tatiana Ali struggled a little bit. She got a 12, which I don't think she should have got a 12. I feel like she should have had a higher number than that. The loser of the night, Sarah Jane Nader, became the second celebrity sent home this season. It is now 16 celebrities are down to 14. The competition gets going next Tuesday. And Maura Higgins, yes, she was great. She overthinks things. I love hearing her talk. Man, Traitors is back on TV tonight, by the way. It's not a celebrity edition, but Dancing with the Stars back next week. That is your wrap-up. How did you feel? I really love Julia Stiles. Love Sierra Miller. It's good to see her. I felt for Giada de la Huertas. I'm butchering names today. I know her as Giada from Food Network. She was very emotional. She did great. But sometimes I feel like Dancing with the Stars is too much pressure. So I was a little concerned about the pressure for Giada. She'll be fine. All right. That is your Dancing with the Stars update. And I'm going to leave you with the Cookie Monster teaming up and covering Chapel Roan's Hot to Go. This is a new parody song from the Cookie Monster. And it's also, it's potty training from the Cookie Monster. So this is great for the kids and it might make you laugh. This is Got to Go instead of Hot to Go from Sesame Street.
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13: Mostly cloudy skies today. We continue with the chance of showers and thunderstorms off and on through the day. High temperatures at 78. We'll drop down to 60 overnight tonight with partly to mostly cloudy skies. And then for Friday, partly sunny, a slight chance of a shower late with a high of 77. I'm Chief Meteorologist Carrie Pujol.
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1: 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Tap House on the Edge, and it's free. So you don't have to be a VIP to come hang out with us. We'll be there from 3 until 6 as we get ready for Notre Dame versus Michigan State. And if it's going to be rainy like today, don't worry. Inside, Tap House on the Edge is all renovated. It's awesome inside, too. And we'll have plenty of tents. So it's going to be a fun tailgate. We would love to see you. And it's free for everybody to come on by. And coming up next, we're going to do Good Vibes, which are also free thanks to In Rug Co. Studio and Gift Shop. Good Vibes involving cool people at your school. Coming up next on U93. Good morning.

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1: And we are going to be celebrating someone possibly at a school that you work for or you're bringing your kids to. 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But our Fall Job Expo is next week, so I want to make sure you know the date. It is a week from today. September 24th is our Job Expo. Again, it's at the Elkhart Moose Lodge from 1 until 4. So if you are trying to get a new job, maybe this morning as you drive to work in the rain, you start thinking, maybe I should switch it up a little bit. Now's the time to do it. And you don't exactly, you're not exactly leaving your job yet. You could always just browse the Fall Job Expo at the Elkhart Moose Lodge, 1 to 4, a week from today. So make sure you go check that out. And tomorrow I am going to be celebrating a very special person with our Who's Cool at Your School. It is back. So if you know maybe a teacher, office staff worker, maybe a lunch lady, they're my favorite. Every time I go do Who's Cool at Your School, it smells amazing at school. So lunch ladies are working hard. We want to celebrate everybody at school and every school worker with Who's Cool at Your School. So make sure you head to U93.com, and we might surprise your teacher or your school worker. Tomorrow I am going to go out. So this is a message to all the school workers. Clean up. I might be in your classroom tomorrow taking pictures. And don't forget bus drivers, too. You're part of this list, too. So we would love to surprise you. And we're going to bring a swag bag, a bunch of great gifts from places like the Botany & Company, Hall's Kitchen, Gentle Wave Car Wash, all things snacks. 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
25: Mostly cloudy skies today. We continue with the chance of showers and thunderstorms off and on through the day. High temperatures at 78. We'll drop down to 60 overnight tonight with partly to mostly cloudy skies. And then for Friday, partly sunny, a slight chance of a shower late with a high of 77. I'm Chief Meteorologist Carrie Pujol.
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Audrey Hobart, sue me. It's U93. It's Tommy B. It's Thrifty Thursday. It's been a rainy week. Stay safe in the rain today. And coming up next, because it's been such a rainy week, I have some ideas for a night in for Thrifty Thursday coming up next on U93.

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1: The Kid Laroi and Kehlani. 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
1: It is Thrifty Thursday, and this week's theme is because of all this rain. Be careful in the rain right now as it rains on us. I thought it'd be a good idea to find us some ideas for a night in for the whole family. So the video's over on our Facebook. You can follow us, U93, of me perusing and browsing through Goodwill to find a bunch of fun things to do inside because of all this rain that we're getting right now. So I started with the DVDs. There is a huge DVD collection. I went to the one in South Bend on Cleveland Road, and I found Zoolander. I found the new Space Jam movie that I never saw. I don't know. I've been told not to see it because I love the original. So, but I have to see it, right? So I found that. And then I also found my favorite movie of all time, Uncle Buck. Uncle Buck's got us working our hump. So Uncle Buck is my favorite movie. There's a bunch of movies, though, for you to choose from. There's also books there, records, some fun things there as well. Even if you are a collectible, you're going to love the collection they have there. And then no movie night is a movie night without popcorn. So I found a popcorn maker. You don't have to just throw it in the microwave anymore. I found a popcorn maker and a popcorn bucket and individual bowls or buckets for your popcorn. They have puzzles, so many different puzzles at Goodwill as well, and games, board games. There's a bunch there. My favorite one was Yahtzee, and I went through the candy aisle too, right when you walk in or right before you go check out. There's a bunch of awesome candy there, and Tootsie Roll Pops. How many licks does it take for you with a Tootsie Roll Pop? Mine's two. Just two. And then there is something at the end of the video I want you to help me with, because it's called Bocker Ball. I called it Boker Ball in the video. My bad. But it's Bocker Ball. I've never heard of it. I also found a air hockey table, some really cool things for Thrifty Thursday, and really cool ideas for a night in. Make sure you stop at Goodwill and make sure you find some fun things to do inside while it rains. And you can see the video for Thrifty Thursday on our Facebook at U93.
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13: Mostly cloudy skies today. We continue with the chance of showers and thunderstorms off and on through the day. High temperatures at 78. We'll drop down to 60 overnight tonight with partly to mostly cloudy skies. And then for Friday, partly sunny, a slight chance of a shower late with a high of 77. I'm Chief Meteorologist Carrie Pujol.
0: 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Number one for the best company while you work. 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
2: U93, it is Tommy D. Be safe in the rain today. I'm out of here. Handing it off to Lori Bennett. Good morning, Lori.
3: Morning. Yeah, it's nasty out.
2: It hasn't stopped for an hour or two now.
3: Yeah, no, it's dark and just, man, be careful.
2: Take your time.
3: Yeah.
2: No speeding out there.
3: Well,
2: it's great to have you in here while we get through the rain.
3: Yeah, exactly.
2: So what are we going to do?
3: Oh, so many things today. And of course, you know, we've got our tailgate coming up on Saturday. So I'll get to do those VIP passes and kick off the throwback lunch at noon. But we have text talk today and we're already having some fun with this. Funniest name you've ever heard for a dog or even a cat, like, you know, Calico.
2: Calico. I messed that one up early.
3: You did.
2: It was great.
3: It was awesome.
2: I learned a lot today.
3: You did. Look at you.
2: Calico.
3: So funniest name you've ever heard for a dog, Tommy.
2: I don't know. Rat dog is the most recent one.
3: Frank's dog?
2: Yeah, my buddy Frank. Rat dog is the one I thought of.
3: That's not her government name.
2: Is it? I don't know. That's what he called her.
3: No, her name's Olivia. But
2: oh, is it really?
3: Yeah.
2: We gotta pick one then. I named my dog after a fish sandwich. So
3: grouper. There you are.
2: Yeah, the grouper. I love animals or dogs or cats named after food. It makes me laugh. How about you?
3: I met a Great Dane named Tinkerbell, and it's the. I was like, if there was a dog that was nothing like a tiny little fairy, it was that giant slobbery dog.
2: Oh, little Tinkerbell.
3: And I was like, and I'm hearing this woman going, Tinkerbell, come here. I'm like, well, who's she talking to? I'm like, that dog? Oh, my God.
2: Not so little.
3: No.
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Hey, you know what? We got this. Getting ever so closer to the weekend. Yeah, it was hard to get going today, especially with the rain. And all you want to do is just like stay home and take a nap. But we've got such a fun show for you today, especially our text talk. That's coming up in just about 10 on U93.

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And what was the reason behind it? What's the story behind it? 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
5: 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Rain on and off today. We are under a flood watch in some parts of our counties here too, so do be careful with this heavy rain going on. High 77. Tonight, some scattered thunderstorms early, then cloudy after midnight, a low of 63.
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21: 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Rain on and off today. Know we are under a flood watch. Heavy rain possible still throughout the day today. Some scattered thunderstorms to start our evening, then becoming cloudy overnight with a low of 63.
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U 93, it is the hour that I enjoy the most with you. The throwback lunch coming up at noon on U 93. So far, I've got your request for Panic at the Disco lined up, Maroon 5 and Pink. You can text me yours too, 574-289-9393. 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
5: There's so many places to get your news from these days. 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
1: Always. 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
2: It is. All right, Alma, you be safe out there. And we just want to remind you, too, that we're going to be at Tap House on the Edge. It's going from 3 to 6. And we also want to thank Michelob Ultra, the law offices of Chet Zawalik, Michiana Chrysler, Dodge Jeep, Ram, Plumbers, and Pipe Fitters, Local 172, and Gage Auto. 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
20: 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Rain continuing on and off today. We are under a flood advisory, a high around 77. Look for scattered thunderstorms tonight, then clearing up a bit after midnight. Just cloudy and a low of 63.
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sexiest songs ever from Nelly Furtado. 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

For me, it was meeting a Great Dane with the very funny name of Tinkerbell. 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That is our text talk today, 289-9393. Funniest name for a dog or a cat. I can't.

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23: 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Rain on and off today. Watch for some flooding in some areas. A high around 77. Scattered thunderstorms tonight. Then cloudy after midnight and a low 63.
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0: funniest name you ever heard for a dog or a cat?
1: I like dogs with, like, normal human names.
0: Yeah, like so George. Like,
1: yeah, this is George, my dog Gary, or, hey, you know, it's a cute little dog. Oh, that's just Gertie over there. And yeah, I like those. So yeah.
0: Extra cute.
1: Yeah.
0: I got to give some props to Amy. She posted up on our U93 Facebook page. First of all, holy how, you've got a lot of dogs. Joe Cool, D-O-G.
1: Nice.
0: But it's D-I-O-J-I, but it's pronounced D-O-G.
1: Oh, okay.
0: Get it? Yeah. Butters, Steve French, Amelia Earhart, Arnie after Schwarzenegger, Nola, for New Orleans, Louisiana,
1: wow.
0: And her husband still wants to name one Ozzy Osbourne, Prince of Barkness.
1: Wow.
0: Yes.
1: Creative nice. In that household.
0: No kidding.
1: I like it.
0: You can continue to text us at 289-9393 for the First State Bank text line or post up on the U93 Facebook page. What is shaking in your show, BP?
1: Well, I was reading this viral story of this woman who went in for a job at a smoothie place, mm-hmm. and they did not give her the job. And they told her it was because you had a zit on your face and it just didn't give like the cleanly professional vibe. So I want to know, why did you not get a job? Was there a reason? I remember when I lived in Michigan at the time, I went for a job at, you would know of all people, the huge company Rocket Mortgage.
0: Yeah.
1: Yeah, huge company worldwide. And I was like getting to the third and fourth interview. Everything was going good. And I failed a background test due to speeding tickets.
0: What?
1: On my record, yeah. So that would be mine. So I'm curious, did you not dress the part? You didn't dress professionally? And they're like, yeah, that didn't give a good vibe. Was there something at a background checker? Why did you not get the job?
0: I actually didn't get a job at an upscale, and you'll actually know the name of this business, but I won't say it on the air.
1: Yeah.
0: Because my car wasn't nice enough.
1: Mm.
0: I was driving an old beater because, you know, I needed a job so I could get a new car.
1: Yeah.
0: That's crazy, right?
1: It is.
0: It isn't a good impression for our clients.
1: I think I looked into, when I was like having job troubles years ago before this job, I think I had looked into like Uber or something.
0: Yeah.
1: And I think you have to have a certain kind of car and they can turn you down. You can't be driving a beater out there.
0: Oh, yeah.
1: So.
0: Yeah, this had nothing to do with driving people. This just had to do with me being my own vehicle.
1: Just getting from A to B.
0: Just getting from
1: A to
0: B.
1: They didn't like it.
0: Nope.
1: I like it. So, yeah, we're going to do that in the 3:00. Why'd you not get the job? In the 4, little situation that's happened to me, a car part that's very common. I won't tell too much that I actually do not know how to fix.
0: Mm.
1: It's a very common thing. So I'm going to ask you after 4:00, is this like take away my man card worthy? Like, all right, even I know how to do this. I don't. And then getting you home. 5:00, my big perm's big drive home. The dictionary added 1,400 new words today, so we're going to do some of those tricky words. We say them all the time. Very easy, my can you spell it be? Getting you home after 5.
0: Very nice. And, of course, BP's got some VIP passes to our Tap House on the Edge Michelob Ultra tailgate party coming up on Saturday. He's going to do that at 2 and again at 5, getting you through the rest of your workday into the ride home on U93.
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And go Irish!

Unity 3, happy dreary Friday Eve. How are you? It is Big Perm promising to get you in a good mood between now and 7 o'clock. We'll just have a blast, and it'll be Friday before we know it. Does that sound good? Let's get the show started. It is Unity 3.

Unity 3, do you or someone in your life need a job? Well, we got just the thing. Our Job and Career Expo coming up next Thursday, 1 week away at the Moose Lodge in Elkhart from 1 to 4. If you or someone you know needs a job, I want you to text me the word job to 289-9393 so I can get you all the details. Now, are you a business that's looking to hire? You're a little short staff. We need some employees. I want you to text me the word job. 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

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I'm going to get you all the details coming up in 6 minutes. 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
3: Cloudy tonight, the low of 62. Tomorrow, mix of sun and clouds and a high of 75. It's currently 78 here in South Bend at U93.
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0: 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It is Big Perm, and have you heard? Our South Bend Artisan Market is back, going down October 24th and 25th, Century Center in South Bend, specializing in hundreds of amazing vendors going to be in the house that specialize in handcrafted goods, arts and crafts. 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So what do you say? You want to get a booth? 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I'm going to text you all the details to your phone right now. 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

33. Did you see the story of the woman that's gone viral on TikTok? She went in for a job interview at a smoothie place, and they told her, unfortunately, we can't hire you because you have really bad acne, a lot of pimples, and that really doesn't give off a clean vibe or like a professional vibe. So thank you, but no thank you. So I want to know, why did you not get a job? You went in for the interview, didn't get the job. Did they tell you why? What happened? I'll give you mine. I didn't want to be. I was desperate for a job, and my buddy was working at Rocket Mortgage in Detroit. So I go there. It's like a 3-4 interview process. I'm acing all the interviews. I get to the last one. It's looking good. You're going to start next week. I get a call before I start. Hey, unfortunately, we can't hire you due to your background check. See, you have a lot of speeding tickets. So sorry, but, no job for you. So what about you? You had a better story? Why did you go to the interview feeling good? Why'd you not get the job? You had 83. So just a

0: 8:33, we're talking about this girl that went viral on TikTok. She was rejected at a smoothie place that she interviewed at because she had bad pimples, bad acne. They're like, that doesn't really give a clean, professional vibe. So no job for you. So I want to know, why did you get rejected from a job that you interviewed at? Justina Mishawaka. The interview was at a video store in a not-so-great neighborhood, and I asked about the security protocol and anti-theft policy and procedures. Interesting. Lexi and Wakarusa, I didn't wear professional off clothes. I wore jeans to the interview. Eh, that might have been your problem. Skylar and Shipshawana, I swore in the interview. Come on. You can't be doing that. Erica and Elkar, you with me. We failed the background check. It just... we got speeding tickets because we were trying to get to work early. That's all. We're hard workers. We're not criminals.
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Unity 3, my big perms, the big question is minutes away. And is there something in life that is just too expensive? Like, you want to do it, but you're like, oh, it's good for me, but just can't do it. It's not worth it. Too expensive. Do you say yes? Something pop into your head? If you said yes, you might know my answer. Coming up in 6 minutes. Hang on. It is Unity 3.

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4: Cloudy tonight, the low of 63. Tomorrow, lots of sunshine and a high of 75. It's currently partly sunny and 80 here in South Bend. We're trying to figure out my big question right now. 60% of people agree that this is just really too expensive for us. 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

0: 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It is Big Perm, and we're exactly 1 week away from our big job and career expo at the Moose Lodge in Elkhart from 1 to 4 next Thursday. 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That's the word job, J-O-B. Text me the word job right now. Let me get you all the details. Now, I want to talk to the businesses who need some employees. Are you understaffed, looking for some employees? Where are they? We're struggling. We need some good workers. Let's get you some awesome people in front of you next week to meet and hopefully hire. I want you to text me the word job to 289-9393 so I can get you all the information on how to get a booth in our Job and Career Expo next Thursday at the Moose Lodge. J-O-B. 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Maybe you're the hiring person. You're in charge of that. Maybe you want to get the details to your boss, manager, whoever. Let's do it. Let's get people right in front of you instead of wondering, where are they at? Well, they're going to be there with us next Thursday in front of you. 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We'll see you next Thursday at our Job and Career Expo, U93.
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19: There's so many places to get your news from these days. 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
0: Hey, Brandy, where are you listening at today?
1: Akron.
0: So we're trying to figure out, do you eat these foods the way other people eat them? Do you put ketchup on your fries, or do you put it on the side and dip your fries in the ketchup?
1: I squirt ketchup all over them.
0: Really? Okay, you're in the minority. 8% do that.
1: Really?
0: Now, when it comes to brownies, you go for the corner piece, or do you go for the middle piece?
1: I go for the middle piece.
0: I had a feeling you were going to say that. 57% of people go for the corner piece. Really?
1: Ew.
0: You know, it's still good.
1: I don't like the hard edges.
0: Exactly. I was going to say it's just harder. I don't know. It's still a brownie, but not in our eyes. Last one. When you peel string cheese, oh, here we go. Do you peel it, or do you just bite right into it? Take a whole chunk.
1: Oh, goodness. I do both.
0: You do? Wow. It's weird. I string it. I strip down the cheese. Well, that sounds dirty, but I strip down the cheese because apparently I'm a dirty boy. It also tastes differently when you just, like, bite into the string cheese. I don't know what it is.
1: Well, some days, like, I'll like, want to take my time, and then other days I'm just, like, starving, and I'll just, like, eat the whole thing.
0: Right. Got to get my string cheese on. I ain't got time to wait. I'm just eating it.

0: 33. Hello. Who's this?
1: Hey, this is Mike.
0: Hey, Mike. How are you?
1: I'm doing all right. I need a song.
0: Yeah.
1: Played for me desperately.
0: You need a song played for you desperately.
1: Yes.
0: I love this. What are we thinking?
1: I have 10 teenage girls that are in my house, and I need to hear y'all gonna make me lose my mind.
0: Oh, wow. DMX party up for the 10 girls, huh?
1: Yes, because they're driving me insane. They're like 13 to 15.
0: Okay. Is the song for them, or is it for you there?
1: It's for me to play while they're there so okay. I can make fun of them.
0: Y'all are making him lose his mind right now.
1: Yes, I would really appreciate that.
0: Got you, my man. Well, hang in there, buddy, and tell me your favorite station.
1: Oh, it's always U93.

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A man card, lose it, take it away, worthy type of thing? Or is this like a everyday normal thing? You're going to be the judge coming up in 6 minutes. Hang on. 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

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You might be the man, well, that's unless I am. Okay, I'll confess I am. Go ahead and get undressed, I am. Okay, cool, you on Sunset?

33, something I was telling you, there's so many manly things that I just wish that I could do in life, but I just can't. I need to learn. Change your own oil. 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And gonna add another one. 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And I'm like, oh, I need to get some new windshield wipers. And I've heard that like AutoZone, O'Reilly's and all that will change the wipers for you. Am I a little embarrassed to ask that? A little bit. So I want to know, is me lacking the skills of changing my wipers, which I, in my defense, I've actually never attempted. So maybe I could do it. Maybe I can't. Probably leaning toward the can't. Is that like, come on, man. That's being a man 101. We got to take your man card for lacking the knowledge how to change the wiper blades. Or is it like, no, it's okay. 883.

0: 88.3. Hello, who's this?
1: This is Steve. How are you today?
0: Good, Steve. How are you, my man?
1: I was hearing you talking about the man card on the windshield wipers.
0: Yeah, oh boy, I'm afraid. You sound like a manly man, Steve. I'm afraid what you're going to tell me.
1: Yeah, well, ex-Army and all that good.
0: You're the man.
1: At any rate, I don't think it means that you lose your man card. I think a lot of the younger men just weren't taught that stuff like us older men were. So in our generation, we grew up, we had to do stuff ourselves, and cars were a lot simpler to work on back then. But I think it's a good thing to learn, at least,
0: right,
1: to know how to do that, tires, oil, you know, just simple basic checks and things like that are always good things to have on hand and have in your mind.

0: 93. Hello, who's this?
1: What up, it's Jasper.
0: Hey, what's up, Jasper? How you doing, man?
1: Good. Calling about your AutoZone thing, man. They do actually change your blade and everything like that if you don't know how to do it.
0: I'm a little rusty. I've never attempted, but I don't. So I don't mind trying, but I don't want to mess it up. You know, I'll be driving and I'll use the wipers and it flies off into the road. That would be my luck. So I don't know. Do you know how to change a wiper blade?
1: I do and everything, but I just let them change it.
0: Yeah. Is it hard or is it pretty easy?
1: It's pretty easy and everything like that. So
0: maybe I'll buy them from AutoZone and then attempt it and then be like, hey, listen, come on out. I'm messing it up.
1: Right.
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31: The Where You At weather on U93.
0: Cloudy and rain showers are possible. Low of 63 tonight. Tomorrow, lots of sunshine and a high of 75. Currently cloudy and 82 here in South Bend at U93.
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Unity 3, it's back. Our big South Bend Artisan Market going down October 24th and 25th at the Century Center in South Bend. 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

0: U93, Michiana's number one hit music station. Hope you're having a terrific Thursday. It's about to get a whole lot better because it's almost that time, winning time with my big perms, a big drive home. Thanks to my friends at Glenn's Diamond Tile in Napanee. My game tonight is called my Can You Spell It Bee in honor of the dictionary adding over 1,400 new words, words that are so easy to say, but are they easy to spell? Put your spelling skills to the test next. 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
2: 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Let's do some winning. You ready? My game is called My Can You Spell It Bee. In honor of the dictionary, adding over 1,400 new words today. Words that we say all the time, use all the time, but can you honestly spell them? That's the game tonight. I'm going to read you three words that sound so easy to spell, but are they that easy to spell? Putting you on the spot. Three words all together, one at a time. You spell a minimum of 2 out of 3 words correct right now at 289-9393, and you are my champion tonight. So call me now. Let's see if you can ace my Can You Spell It Bee.
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2: Thanks to Glenn's Diamond Tile in Napanee. All about spelling tonight. The dictionary has added 1,400 new words, so we got to do a spelling test tonight. It is my Can You Spell It Bee. Three words all together, one at a time. Mike in Syracuse, you get a minimum of 2 out of 3 correct, and you're a winner.
3: All righty.
2: All right, number one, get a little Christmassy on this one. Frankincense, the Christmas term frankincense.
3: It's going to be FRANKSTEIN.
2: Close. So break it down. It's Franken. So FRANKINCENSE. All good. We got two more. Number two. Let's get this one. Recommend. I recommend you get the next two correct to be a winner. Recommend.
3: REC. I told you it's been a long day.
2: It's all good, man. I spell none of these correct, so don't even worry. You're doing better than me.
3: That's good, then.
2: Recommend.
3: Okay, recommend. RECOMMEND.
2: Yeah, two M's. Nice. The two M's tricked me. All right, let's get this last one right, and you're a winner, Mike. Kielbasa, like the meat. Kielbasa, the sausage kielbasa.
3: Kielbasa. I mean, I eat kielbasa.
2: I know, me too. But I was like, wait, this is how you spell it? I had no idea.
3: K-U-B-U-A-S.
2: Close. You're going to hate me because it doesn't sound anything like this. K-I-E-L. B-A-S-A. Oh, I know, man. I appreciate you. Hope you had a good night. Take care.
3: Oh, thank you.
2: You're up. 289-93-93. How'd you do with those? Were those easy? Were they hard? How many did you honestly get correct? Clean slate. Three brand new words. Call me now. Let's see if you can ace my Can You Spell It Bee.
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2: Thanks to Glenn's Diamond Tile off East Market Street in Napanee. Spelling lovers, this is your game tonight. It is called My Can You Spell It Bee. Got Stevie in South Bend. Stevie, three words that we use all the time, say all the time, but can you spell them correctly? Three words altogether, minimum two correct. You're a winner.
3: All right.
2: Number one, boundaries, like a dividing line. 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
2: Yeah, nice. Was hoping to trick you with that A. Nicely done. All right, number two, fluorescent. 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
3: Oh, gosh. 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
2: Close. It was U-O-F-L-U-O-R-E-S-C-E-N-T. That silent U in there. All good. Last one. Inconvenient. Ugh, this traffic. So inconvenient.
3: I-N-C-O-N-O-V-E-N-I-E-N-T.
2: Yeah, there you go. Woo! We're through it. Stevie and South Bank, 2 out of 3 ride.
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3: Time to throw it back on this Throwback Thursday and on this Friday Dance Party Eve. The Gym Jam is that throwback song that I play every night to get you pumped up, get you in a good mood wherever you're at. Only got one rule. The Gym Jam has to be a throwback song from the 90s to early to mid 2000s. That's it. 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So you're the boss on the Gym Jam. You call me and text me right now with your favorite throwback at 289-9393. And let's get it on for the Gym Jam. It's Throwback Thursday, Friday Dance Party Eve. We need a real good one. I need your A game tonight. So hit me with those throwbacks now. What do you got? We'll get it on next.
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0: There's so many places to get your news from these days. You have to be able to trust the people you're getting your news from. And that's what matters here at ABC 57. Being on the ground, in the community, matters. If we can make our viewers feel more connected to their community, to their neighbors, and to Michiana as a whole, then we've succeeded in doing our job. 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
2: Thanks to Auto Park Auto World. Cloudy and rainy tonight and a low of 62 tomorrow. Some sunshine in there. Love that. High near 75. It's currently 82 here in South Bend. You got your dance moves ready? Hope so. We're throwing it back with the Gym Jam. Coming up in 2.5 minutes. Don't move.
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2: Time to throw it back on this Throwback Thursday and Friday Dance Party Eve. Shout out to Miss Jen 91. Never misses a gym jam every single night, Miss Jen. You're here with the text. You're always, usually my first one, to be honest. And your texts are usually sometimes so outside the box that I'm like, whoa. I know about that from childhood, but I don't know if U93 got that one in the system. Tonight, oh, you hit a home run. I know this one. One of my faves, Backstreet.

0: back out. What's up? Welcome to the party. Sunshine coming out. This will get you in an even better mood. We want to change your life or somebody you know's life for the better and get you a job. Are you currently unemployed or maybe you had a job you're like not real happy at? 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Now, I want to talk to the businesses who are looking to hire your short staff. 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

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Ooh, the internet getting a little personal on this one. I apologize. We're going to get real familiar with each other right now. Ladies, this survey says 58% of women don't wait. They just take off their bra as soon as they enter the house. You've been working all day. You get home. You just want to get that bra off. Is that true? Or are you like, no, I like mine. I keep it on for a while.

0: Unity3, do you bet on sports, you know, sports better? I did it like years ago, and I feel like I'm the jinx. This survey says 12% of people have already bet on an NFL game, and I feel like every time I make a bet, the team that is like a shoe-in to win plays the worst game ever. So I don't even bet because I just lose money. Are you good at betting? Teach me your ways.
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B93. So if I told you a woman named Booze was arrested, what would a name named woman named Booze be arrested for, you think? Try something booze related for you. Yeah, this woman named Booze was arrested for being too drunk, having too much booze in her system, and threw a glass bottle of booze at a cashier because the line was taking too long. So took out Booze Go. Yeah, she's been arrested. Booze.

0: 93, Michiana's number one hit music station. It is Big Perm, and have you heard? Our South Bend Artisan Market is back, which is, if you've never been, an event that specializes in hundreds of amazing vendors. It specializes in handcrafted goods, arts and crafts. 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You got a side gig, or maybe you work for that company? 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I'm going to text you that direct link to your phone right now on where to get all the details on how to get a booth in our South Bend Artisan Market so we can get some business for your business. 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
7: There's so many places to get your news from these days. 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

0: 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She'll be there also Thursday, September 24th between 4 p.m. and 6 p.m. at 315 East Main Street, downtown Niles, Michigan, you guys. 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
5: Showers early, then cloudy overnight, and a low of 62. Tomorrow, lots of sunshine. Yes, and a high of 75. Currently 78 here in South Bend at U93.
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I do a segment on my show, if you've never seen it, called Big Perm's Deserving Dozen. 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

0: Unity 3, Michiana's number one hit music station. It is Big Perm, and I am out for the night. Thank you for listening to the show today. Appreciate you for that. I'll be back bright and early tomorrow, starting at 7:30 to take over and rock the house with the Friday dance party. So I hope you're ready to sing and dance to kick off your Friday, because that's going down tomorrow. Then do not miss my 1 hour long edition of the Friday dance party on my show tomorrow night, 5 to 6 p.m. I'm going to bring it for you to kick off your weekend. Have a good night. Much love. Get Unity 3.
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9: 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And that's what matters here at ABC 57. Being on the ground, in the community, matters. 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